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0: 204, you need en route to the trailer park. 8157, Alabama Highway 9 North. Have a 911 hang up call. I called it back. Someone did answer, but they hung up. 8157, Alabama Highway 9 North.

0: go for dispatch. Do we have a county unit that might be closer? I'm going to have a extreme extended ETA. I was about to clock out.
1: 10-4, I'll see if I can get one.

0: 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Request for an ambulance at 140 County Road 469. 140 County Road 469 in Center. 79-year-old male fallen out of the bed, not injured, requesting lift assist only, weighs 275 pounds. 32 is primary. 140 County Road 469.
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0: 105, I've got a request for an officer at 490 Piedmont Highway. Caller advised that her children were across the street walking around the walking track and a male was following them. Now she thinks she might hear someone in the woods behind her residence. It's going to be at 490 Piedmont Highway.
1: 10-484.
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Dispatch, 2:40 EMS, 112, respond to 100 A Street. Took a third party call. Female advised that her 37-year-old son is complaining of chest pain. This patient does have a history of COPD and paranoid schizophrenia. His mother was requesting that he be transferred to Redmond. He's going to be at 100 A Street. Medic 32 is primary.

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dispatched to Floyd EMS Station 7, request for an ambulance, 475 County Road 1002, 475 County Road 1002, lot 51, 78-year-old male, chest pain, does have a history of cardiac stents and diabetes.

0: 10-4, Medic 32, 475, County Road 1002. 475, County Road 1002, Lot 51. They're advising when you turn off of County Road 31 onto 508, you're going to come to a T intersection. Stay straight ahead through the rock columns, and they're going to have a gray Ram truck in the driveway there at their camper, and she's got all the lights on for you.
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1: Spring Creek Squad 7, 475, County Road 1002, when you turn off at 31 on the 508, there at the T intersection, you're going to go straight across, going through some rock columns. They're advising they're going to have a gray Ram truck in the driveway, and all the camper lights are on for you.

0: Dispatch to Foot EMS, respond to 490, Kenwood 120. It's coming for a 58-year-old female who's vomiting blood. This patient feels weak. She does have a history of Parkinson's disease. She's at 490, Kenwood 120, Medic 31 is primary. Floyd Akita, over you. 10 miles.
1: 31, Cobb.
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0: Dispatcher, Claudia Mass. We've got a request for patient transfer at the ER. A 46-year-old female with chest pain going to Floyd Rome ER.
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0: 10-4, can one of y'all be en route down to the Texaco? Got a subject that's going to wait on you there in a GMC 2500. Vise, he's located a pistol laying in the road. 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
0: It's gonna be a Umarex Shrevex. 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

0: 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Patient is still asleep. They cannot get her to wake up at all. Even when they try to talk to her, she is not coming around.
1: 32-32 received. 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
0: Marvin, 16-year-old female, SpO2, 100%, room air, heart rate, 115, blood pressure, 113 over 60, D-stick, 65, repeating 65, still unresponsive. Advice, she has a history of pseudo-seizures or non-epileptic seizures due to stress and anxiety. Doesn't appear to be in that state now, but she has not been conscious since our arrival.
1: 32 received, just turned on to 605, see in 1 minute.
0: Copy. We're going to be in the very back of the house.
1: Copy, very back of the house.

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0: porno and such.
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0: Well, I'll be out with a vehicle, partially in the roadway, Sand Valley Road, just past the first entrance of Big Nose, Alabama 13 Charlie 02 Echo Hotel, via white Chevrolet S10.

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0: You can 25 that wrecker. 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I'm going to stand by until he gets on scene.

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0: Yeah, Reagan, be following up on one of the thefts from last week. Be 10-6 a little bit.
1: One of four, you're supposed to be out at Fagan.
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0: dispatch to Floyd EMS, station transfer. It's going to be out at the Alice's, going back to the residence on Chattooga Drive. 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
1: Okay.

104 to dispatch. I'm going to be out at the shop right across Hanson Street on 71. Be following up on another staff investigation. 10-6. No status required.

0: 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Patient transfer. It's going to be out of the ER going to guests and ER. Out of the ER going to guests and ER. 59-year-old male, perforated ulcer.
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0: 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I didn't have any traffic, but I was coming out of Walmart getting some evidence.
1: And we're on a traffic break.

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1: Go ahead.
0: She's being route for Walmart. We're pursuing, I know. Caller's advising that she dropped her wallet, and before someone turned in, they took her money and credit card.
1: Still.
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0: 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Anything around to 2375, County Road 55. 2375, County Road 55. So 43-year-old male, conscious alert, breathing okay. He thinks his sugar is low. He is not diabetic. 2375, County Road 55. 33 primary.
1: Thirty-two
0: en route. 10-4-32. You're responding to 2375, County Road 55.

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0: 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Can you also run the register around there and send that to my chat, please?
1: 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I'll send it in chat.
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0: 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Request for an ambulance for a patient transfer. Floyd Cherokee, Station 1, Room 121. Have a male patient going to Floyd Rome, Room 3606 for MRI and surgical consult.
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0: Can you be en route to 8159 Alabama Highway 9 North, 8159 Alabama Highway 9 North? Caller's advising that on County Road 92, there's an Andre McCowan. She has a PFA against him. There's subjects holding him there until you get there.
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0: Pronounce 15 on 7 West Main Street with fire and EMS and PD. We have a vehicle rollover. Power lines down. Unknown. Any other information?
1: 2-4. 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
3: 10-4, we're supposed to not to move right now until EMS gets on scene. 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
2: 10-4, I will update. Patient is alert and conscious, does have bleeding on the head. That's all the update we have so far. Patient is still in the vehicle.
4: 32 copy, got a visual. 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
0: Beautiful.
2: All right, Spitling, this pod of Rescue 3, you like to come on down to Ingles. They're working on the road right there.
0: Beautiful.

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0: 10-4, I'll put this as well as the 28 in your chat.
1: Thank you. I also have a Georgia 27.
0: 10-4, go ahead with Georgia 27.
1: Zero, five, five, eight, two, nine, five, four, one.
0: 10-4, I'll put all in chat.
1: Then perfect.

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0: 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They advised that the subjects are talking, but are in definite distress. No other details. 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They're going to try to get more information and call us back. 660, carrot 165, 31's primary.
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0: 10-4.

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I was away from a radio on this accident here at West Main Street. You can show RS-45 back in service. Are we going to get a call on that call just now?

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0: 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What's my record?
1: Probably Akers.
0: Yeah, well, they're 23.
2: 43, I need you to meet me at 660 County Road 165. 660 County Road 165. I've got two patients stall greater than 18 foot.
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3: That's 10-4. 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
0: 4.
1: 10-4.
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1: I didn't copy.
0: Turn on 82. Once you get on 75, turn on 165.
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1: 10-4.
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1: One on nine dispatch. The railway is going to be opened up. You chill with back service.
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0: Can you be en route to Coosa Corner, 5770 Wiseland Boulevard? There's a blue Ford passenger car parked on the right side of the building. There's a male subject asleep in the vehicle, won't wake up. Caller advised the vehicle is not running.
1: Still.
0: Come on, Chris.

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Pac 28 from 1996 Ford Farm, split in color. 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
3: 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Patient denies back pain. Do have a collar on, GCS 15, ANO times 4. Initial pressure 106 over 65. Heart rate 73, clear bilaterally. Room sat 96. Pressure did drop to 92 over 58. Heart rate of 69. O2 sat 96%. 32 continuing. Got one line LR. Got another lock device in the other AC. ETA to Floyd Rome is going to be 15 minutes, 15 minutes.

0: Medic 32, is there any bruising to the abdomen or is the abdomen rigid?
1: That's a negative on both. No rebound tenderness, no rigidity.
0: Ten four. Also respirations.
1: Respirations are 16, 16, clear bilateral breath sounds.

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1: 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I lost control.
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1: I know you got Med 1 setting out the county line. I think the status is zero. You can check with dispatch, see if they have it cleared or what's the status on it.
2: Thank you.
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3: 30.
1: In service. From this patient drop off at the nursing home. Go ahead and give us the kid. We'll be en route now to dialysis for that dialysis return to the nursing home.
3: Okay.
1: Three other dispatches. Send me that 27.

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0: We got one patient being transported ported to Floyd Rome, and one patient will be leaving shortly to go to the LZ in Cedar Bluff. We're going to be on standby until the second ambulance leaves.
1: 10-4.

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0: the past forever.
1: Good.
0: This was from a female walk-in. US Highway 411 in the area of Garrett Tire. I'm going to be in the median. She's a white female wearing a tan hoodie, possibly mid-20s. She's walking towards Leesburg. There are guys and she thinks off.
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3: 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Tucker Chapel Fire advised you need to go the other direction.
2: 10-4.

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1: Yeah.
0: Has the other ambulance from this call headed to Rome yet?
1: Yeah.
0: Are they going emergency track or non-emergency?
1: They did not have.
0: Temple, he showed me 84 to Floyd Rome.

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2: 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If he's going to the LZ, he's going towards Galesville instead of Cedar Bluff.
3: 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That second ambulance is going to Floyd Rome ground transport. Your other unit went to the LZ.
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1: 31.
0: Dispatch, put our arrival at the LZ at 3:30. Lifesaver has taken off. 31's going to be back in service. We're going to do decon and resupply.

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1: Go ahead.
0: Request for an officer to check a 1038 male subject wearing a hoodie sitting on the ground near the baseball field just off Northwood Drive at the high school.
2: I'm 81, I see that.
0: Advise he's going down Northwood there, right there at the softball field at that church driveway. He was sitting just off of it on the ground. Possibly a gray hoodie, had the hood over his head. Wanted somebody to check on it.
2: Simple.

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1: 115.
0: Everything be 10-4. I'm out with male subject Dion Hale. I'm going to provide a courtesy ride from the high school to McDonald's.
1: Thanks.

0: That's one and on.
1: Go ahead.
0: I sent you a name and number in your chat.
1: Say what?

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1: We're
0: going to pull into the Spring Garden, West Main, Alabama 28. November Alpha Hotel 078.
1: Ten four.

0: dispatch to 303.
1: Sure.
0: 10-4, can you do a welfare check on a older male subject walking in the roadway on Loki coming toward Industrial? She advised he appeared to have just intentionally walked out in front of her like he was trying to be hit by a car. The older male subject, red shirt, blue shorts. Advised he should be close to the park by now. He was coming toward Industrial.
2: Yes, well, we're familiar.

0: 303 dispatch. Have y'all had a separate incident on County Road 249 involving domestic incident?
1: We haven't received any calls.
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0: 302 dispatch, can you get a county unit to 22 with us over here? I believe there's going to be a domestic incident that happened on County Road 249.
1: Three is for dispatch 1027.
2: Three.
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0: There are 27 returns to J.P. Huntington out of Leesburg. Current due David, restricted to corrective lenses, negative pronouns.

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1: Were you at that subject where he parked the silver Jeep Compass that belongs to the same now?
2: It's at Earl's big house.
1: I'm 10-4.

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1: Good.
0: Alabama 27. It's to Tiffany Macon Reyes of 2nd Avenue West and Center. She's current in Delta, negative 29. She's clear.
1: 10-4.
2: .303
1: dispatch.
0: 303.
1: B-1015 and route the CGA with that subject.
0: 10-4.
3: 10-15 dispatch. If they ran the 27, will you send it to my chat, please?
0: 10-4.

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0: 42 regular shift, 41 traffic.
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0: Dispatch, 40MS, request for an ambulance, 4735 Alabama Highway 9, for a 73-year-old male, advised his legs gave out while he was walking through the backyard, advised he's feeling weird and dizzy, stating he can't get up, his legs keep giving out, he's going to be in the backyard, 4735 Alabama Highway 9, City Bluff, Medic 31's primary.
1: Flight deck, show 31 en route, we're responding from the hospital.
0: 10-4-31, 4735, Alabama Highway 9.

0: 109, Alabama 28, to 2000 Buick LeSabre, green in color, to H.E. Wood of Rainbow City. Expirations October 2025. Be advised, expired October of 2025. Also showing registered owner to be deceased. Otherwise, it's clear.
1: Okay, well, description matches B39 with it. East Lane in front of the new courthouse.
0: Yeah.

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1: First one's Alabama 952-9823. Second one through Alabama as well, 693-0037.
0: 10-4, stand by.

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0: Your first 27 is to Charles Ray Colvin of Piedmont. He's current in Delta. Showing have an inmate record, negative 29, so he's clear. So far?
1: So far.
0: Second 27 is to Leslie Marie Taylor McGorick of Rainbow City. Non-commercial status is unlicensed. Negative 29, she's clear also.
1: Tell one.

0: 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West Main, in front of First Southern State Bank, Alabama 28, Alpha 0, Bravo 6, Uniform 1-8, via Nissan Rogue.
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0: 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Is this Steve Sean Sanford of Adairsville? He's valid in Charlie, -29, so he's clear.
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1: Cedar Bluff Road in the courthouse. Al 1128, 11 Charlie 0 Yankee Whiskey Mike.
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